Ain't no way, no how. Jamie McDonald on the wind. I love her. Happy Friday. How are you? I'm Michelle. It's good to be with you. Great music all evening long. Got a bunch of our favorite songs coming up.

0: many times do you look back and go, wow, God, that was you. It was Jesus all along, right? Love it. Franny Cash on the win. And I wonder how many times that we don't even see it, but he was there with his protection, his provision, his comfort. Oh, so good. I've got great music on the way. Danny Gokey, that Phil Wickham Crowder song, Elevation, and more all coming up next.
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1: And life seems to be going so much faster. Slow down and live in the right now.
0: God is here with a song to spark new life in you.
1: The Wind.

That's a good one. Patrick Bayberry on the wind. I'm Michelle. All right, you ready for some fun facts? Night owls tend to outlast early birds in how they can stay mentally alert before becoming fatigued. And when studying or learning something new, pretending that you'll have to teach the material to someone can help you learn more effectively. You've got to convey it to somebody else. You want to learn it right, right? And then this is interesting, a little frightening, actually. The average home contains more than 100 different species of flies, spiders, ants, and other bugs. Oh, my goodness. I don't like that one.

0: Oh, I love that. What a great new song. Jeremy Camp, part of the Light the Way weekend this weekend. Amazing. It's going to be awesome. Hey, coming up, I've got Chandler Moore, Casting Crowns, great music from Natalie Grant, and more.
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4: In the past 250 years, America has borne witness to some amazing firsts. Benjamin Franklin experimented with a kite and lightning. Alexander Graham Bell rang in the telephone. And on Christmas Eve, 1906, O Holy Night, played on a violin, became the first live music ever broadcast over the radio. It was followed by a reading of Luke chapter 2. Christian radio can trace its roots to these historic achievements of America's past. Happy birthday, America, and thank you for helping the wind spread the gospel to the Ozarks and the four states.

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1: Well, having a praise break. Got to do that once in a while, right? Chandler Moore with that one. I love that song. You ever had those songs come on the radio that you just have to sit in the car till it's over before you get out? Happens to me all the time with the wind. I'm Michelle. Hey, thanks for listening tonight. Here's Casting.

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You're so worthy, isn't he? I love it. Cece Winans on the Wind, praying for that peace that passes understanding to guard your hearts and minds. I want to talk about that word peace because it's so much bigger than the way we would define it. The Hebrew uses the word shalom, which means so much more than peace. It means wholeness, wellness, well-being, safe, happy, friendly, favor, completeness, to make peace, a peace offering, secure, to prosper, to be victorious, to be content, tranquil, quiet, restful. The pictographic symbol for the word shalom means to destroy the authority that would bind us to chaos. So shalom is used to describe those of us who have been provided all that is needed to be whole and complete and to break off all authority that would attempt to bind us to chaos. I pray for that shalom peace over you today.

0: love. Well, that's a fun song, isn't it? Toby Mac's new one, On the Wind. 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
0: God can use the wind to bring new life to you. 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

Reedy, Stepping Stones on the Wind. I'm Michelle. Well, here are some life principles. 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

Singing along with Jamie McDonald on The Wind. Oh, I love sharing the evenings together with you here at The Wind. Peace I leave with you, Jesus said in John 15. My peace I give you. I don't give you as the world gives you. Don't let your hearts be troubled. Don't be afraid. When we think about peace, like quiet, the absence of noise, whatever, stillness, but the peace Jesus gives is so much bigger. No matter what kind of chaos might be stirring around us, we can walk in that shalom, that supernatural peace. And it's relational, right? It comes from the one who is the Prince of Peace.

0: God, what a God. I love that. SCU Worship, part of the Light the Way weekend this weekend. How amazing. Hey, listen, we're going to take some time out and pray together. I want you to know there's always a friend here ready to pray at 877-800-PRAY. 877-800-7729.
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1: I'm Michelle. I want to share this with you. It's called We Become Like Him from Christine Kane. The longer we're Christians, our love for God should grow, mature, and become more intense. We become what we behold, so as we behold Him in love, we become more like Him. If we are in love with God, then out of that love relationship will flow a love for humanity and for the world. His heartbeat becomes our heartbeat. His passions become our passions. His priorities become our priorities. When we're in love, you don't want to sleep, but be wide awake, enjoying every moment of every day with your beloved. You want to find out what your beloved is like, who they are, how they tick, and then you want your life to fall into the rhythm of your beloved's life as together you make a new life. Love awakens us. That's why I believe in order to wake up to the purposes of God for our lives and the world around us, we must return to our first love, Jesus. If we try to wake up from our slumber out of a sense of obligation, guilt, or shame, then we will quickly jump back into our spiritual bed to avoid these feelings. Slumber anesthetizes the pain. Not wanting to face someone who causes us to feel that way, we close our eyes and look at nothing. If we really want to wake up and get up and stay up, then we must passionately fall in love with Jesus. Nothing else will keep us awake. It is love that causes us to behold Him. And when we behold Him, we enlarge Him and we become like Him. We begin to think how He thinks, say what He would say, and act how He would act. Are you becoming more like Jesus today? Oh God, that's our desire, how we love You, we honor You, how good it is to be sons and daughters, to be Your beloved that blows our mind. And Father, for every need represented, physical healing, miracles, especially for two little girls that we've been contending for, thank You for Your touch. Thank You for a cancer-free body. Let hope arise. Lord, let Your love drive out fear, and I thank You for wholeness, for restoration. You are our healer. By Your stripes, Jesus, we are made whole. And we just declare that over these friends that are struggling right now in the name of Jesus. Father, for favor with an adoption. Father, I pray that there would be such a move of adoption in Your sons and daughters that we would look around and go, oh, someone's missing. And that every child who needs a home would be placed in a Christian home and introduced to You, a Father who would never leave them, who would never forsake them. Father, we pray for peace in the Ukraine, for mercy, for wisdom for nations' leaders, that You would bring to light things done in the darkness, that evil would be exposed and Your truth would come forth. We so need You. We're desperate for You. Bring revival, God. Bring revival and awakening, and let it begin in us. In the name of Jesus, the name above all names. Amen. Thanks for praying with me.

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2: 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Okay, we better get a move on. 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

0: Ah, power in those prayers. I love that. Bay Turner, On the Wind. Oh, this one's good.
1: By faith we stay saved. Prayer introduces us to a life of faith. Paul declared that the life he lived by faith in the Son of God, who loved him and gave himself for him. Therefore, Paul walked by faith and not by sight. For it's by grace you've been saved through faith, Ephesians 2:8 reminds us.

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0: I would much rather meet on the mountain than in the valley. It's called Meet Me in the Valley. But if you're in that place tonight, just know that God's with us. He's holding us by the hand. And we can worship and find comfort even in those places for sure. Hey, coming up, Unspoken, Brandon Heath. Great music from Ryan Stevenson. I haven't heard that song in a while. Lots more next.
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I love that. Ryan Stevenson on the wind. He said to me, my grace is sufficient for you, for my power is made perfect in weakness. Therefore, I'll boast all the more gladly of my weakness, Paul writes, so that the power of Christ could rest upon me. 2 Corinthians 12:9.

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1: 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Brandon Lake singing that one. 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Nick Jonas helping out. 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

Ah, so good. Zach Williams with Ben Fuller together. What a combo, right? 88.3, The Wind. Thank you for hanging out. Jesus' words, I came that you'd have life and enjoy life and have it in abundance to the full, till it overflows, right? That's what he came to bring us. His life, full life. There's always more. Let's go after it.

0: Absolutely trusting God for that. So good. Everything's going to be all right with Matt Maher on the wind on this Light the Way weekend. Amazing couple of days. Pat Barrett, good music from Jordan Felice, some Jamie McDonald and more. Standing by.
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0: can't lose.
1: 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Jordan Felice, 88.3, The Wind. 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
1: The long surrender, need to breathe on the wind. That's a good song. Thank you for listening. Hey, coming up, I pulled out some Torrin Wells. Got a great music from Kane and a whole bunch more next.
2: 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The Wichita Wind Surge will visit Route 66 Stadium July 28th through August 2nd. 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

0: In the past 250 years, America has borne witness to some amazing first. Benjamin Franklin experimented with a kite and lightning. Alexander Graham Bell rang in the telephone. And on Christmas Eve, 1906, O Holy Night, played on a violin, became the first live music ever broadcast over the radio. It was followed by a reading of Luke chapter 2. Christian radio can trace its roots to these historic achievements of America's past. Happy birthday, America, and thank you for helping the wind spread the gospel to the Ozarks and the four states.
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1: That's how long God is in control.
0: And maybe how long that pile of laundry has been on the couch? But whatever.
1: The wind.

In the past 250 years, America has borne witness to some amazing first. Benjamin Franklin experimented with a kite and lightning. Alexander Graham Bell rang in the telephone. And on Christmas Eve, 1906, O Holy Night, played on a violin, became the first live music ever broadcast over the radio. It was followed by a reading of Luke chapter 2. Christian radio can trace its roots to these historic achievements of America's past. Happy birthday, America, and thank you for helping the wind spread the gospel to the Ozarks and the four states.

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4: In the past 250 years, America has borne witness to some amazing first. Benjamin Franklin experimented with a kite and lightning. Alexander Graham Bell rang in the telephone. And on Christmas Eve, 1906, O Holy Night, played on a violin, became the first live music ever broadcast over the radio. It was followed by a reading of Luke chapter 2. Christian radio can trace its roots to these historic achievements of America's past. Happy birthday, America, and thank you for helping the Wynn spread the gospel to the Ozarks and the four states.
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Demons on the Wind by Josiah Queen. Man, I always think the title of that song is so funny because the song is like, woo-hoo, woo-hoo, you know, and it's called Demons, so woo-hoo. But actually, it's a very fitting title if you listen to the lyrics. I love that one by Josiah Queen. It's kicking off my morning with you here on the Wind. I'm Bethany. I'm so pumped to get to chat with you and just listen to more music with you. Hey, episode 4 of Guzzlers, which is our radio drama that we've been sharing fun episodes of all summer long. Hey, yeah, episode 4 came out yesterday. So it's available now on our website, YouTube, and anywhere where you get podcasts. I hope you check it out. This week's episode focuses on the importance of being kind even when we're confused, which is the story of my life. But if you're ever dealing with someone that you're having trouble understanding, I hope this episode encourages you to still choose kindness. I hope you check it out, and I hope you keep it locked into the Wind. Right now, Zimmerson Day. It's God Ain't Finished.

0: Perfectly.
1: Colton Dixon and Micah Tyler teaming up for Perfectly is on the wind. I'm Bethany. Hey, I feel like David Rush is becoming a popular name in my household because I feel like I'm talking about him so much. But David Rush is a guy from Idaho who I think has made it his life mission to break as many Guinness World Records as he possibly can. And friend, he has just broken another one. Yeah, he just broke the record for the most t-shirts worn during a marathon. He did this during the 2026 YMCA Famous Idaho Potato Marathon. Okay, wait a minute. Idaho has a potato marathon? That's so funny. But David Rush ran it wearing 125 t-shirts. And he finished in 5 hours, 54 minutes, 50 seconds. Just 5 minutes under the 6-hour cutoff. That was so close. Wow. Friend, he did admit that it took him a while to actually break this record. Actually, he set the previous half marathon record wearing 137 shirts during last year's potato half marathon. So he came back this year. I'm ready to take on the full marathon. And wow, it was kind of a risk to his health. I guess he had somebody running along with him, showering him with ice, you know, making sure that he wasn't going to have a medical emergency with all of these t-shirts on him. And he even said that it was a painful experience to remove the t-shirts after the race because he had significant chafing and a lot of discomfort carrying over 43 pounds of just clothing on his back. Ugh, and I'm sure those t-shirts were soaked in sweat, but what a guy, what a record.
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Well, pasta lovers, rejoice, because it's Bethany on the Win. And earlier this week, Olive Garden revealed their fan favorite pasta pass is back. Yeah, it actually came out on Thursday. It's only going to be available through August, but what it is basically a pass that allows pass holders to enjoy 13 weeks of unlimited pasta sauces, toppings, as well as soup, salads, and of course their Olive Garden iconic breadsticks. Man, this used to be a thing back in 2014, but then they got rid of it in 2019, and it hasn't been a thing in the past 6 years. So, man, Olive Garden fans, I'm sure, are eating this up. Literally, I think this would be a good gift for a big pasta lover in your life. If you know of someone that just loves Olive Garden, there's an idea.

0: Hey, that is a brand new one on the wind. It's called If It Was Up to Me. It's by Ben Fuller and Carrie Underwood. How fun. Well, friend, I hope you're having a fun Saturday. Hey, later this afternoon, the Wind team is going to be out at the Light the Way Music Festival for day two of Missouri's largest outdoor Christian music festival. Man, I had fun being a part of all of it last night. Kyle and Atlee should be there today, though, representing the Wind. Friend, if you want to stop by our table, we're going to have limited edition collectible fans that feature the faces of the artists that we're going to get to hear tonight on the fans, and they can help keep you cool too. But friend, if you are going to be there, just remember it is a clear bag policy. You can bring wagons and lawn chairs and stuff to keep yourself comfortable, but they might check your bags. Just keep that in mind. And if possible, try to carpool. Parking will be limited. But friend, I hope to see you there at the Light the Way Music Festival.
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not sure who has the time to just sit around thinking about their ideal movie length, but now studyfinds.com has got me thinking about it. No, I'm Bethany. This is The Wind. Yeah, these researchers from Talker Research surveyed over 2,000 U.S. adults to ask them about their ideal movie length. What they found is that the majority of us would prefer a movie that's only 88 minutes long. Now, this is interesting. These same researchers asked this exact same question back in 2024, and they found that we preferred a movie that was around 92 minutes long back then. So now these researchers are saying that our attention span is decreasing. Yikes. Okay, I kind of thought that this was already a thing, but what we're looking at here is just a matter of 5 minutes. I don't think anybody really cares, you know, down to the minute exactly how they prefer their movies. At least I don't. If a movie is holding my attention well because it's a good movie, I'd love for it to keep going. You know, longer than 2 hours is fine with me, but I guess our ideal time is only 88 minutes. What about you, friend? Do you prefer those long movies that just hold your attention? Or are you ready to end the movie and go on and do something else?

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Well, friend, maybe you just need this reminder today. If you have accepted that free gift of salvation that our sweet Jesus offers to us, he has gone away to prepare a place for us to spend eternity with him and our Heavenly Father. Man, that in itself is a reason to rejoice today. But if you need some extra encouragement about how there is a place for you, check out this page from this daily devotional book I've been reading called Worry Less, Pray More. It's written by Donna K. Maltese. John chapter 14 verses 1 through 3 say, "You must not let yourselves become distressed. You must hold on to your faith in God and to your faith in me. There are many rooms in my Father's house, and I am going away to prepare a place for you. I am coming again to welcome you into my own home." Jesus doesn't want you to worry about anything. Instead, he tells you to hold on to your faith in God and in him. Even though he has physically left this earth, he has left you with a helper, the Holy Spirit. Meanwhile, he, meaning Jesus, has gone away to prepare a room for you, in his house, no less. Why? So that you can be where he is. We read about that in John chapter 14, verse 4. So set aside your worries. Hold on to your faith in Jesus and in Father God. Live without a care as you follow the way, the truth, and the life in him. Looking forward to the room awaiting you in his home sweet home.

0: 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All you got to do is be checking the Win's mobile app. We'll send out a little app notification that you can click on to enter to win.
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connection before content. Man, I wish we could all live like this. It's Bethany on the Wind. I'm inspired today by Martin Luther King Jr. Middle School. This is a school up in Atlanta that is trying a new kindness-focused approach to teaching. Get this. Every single class, every single day, every single teacher starts off their classroom by just asking a silly question. I love this. And just for 30 seconds, the kiddos just think about something fun, like their favorite pizza topping or I don't know what makes them happy. And get this, this middle school has been doing this for a while, and they have noticed that behavioral problems have dropped by 50%. 50% school-wide. Man, this is awesome. And you know what? I think it makes sense. Before a kiddo shows up to a classroom and is expected to just start reading or start learning instantly, I love that they're getting their brain thinking with just a fun question, a fun thought. You know, friend, maybe we can start our own days this way. I know so many of us, as soon as we wake up, we grab our phones and we just start looking at stuff. But what if we were able to instead spend some time connecting before consuming content? So connecting with our good, good God. Maybe even connecting with ourselves, taking a couple deep breaths, drinking some water. Just to help us wake up a little bit before we grab that content.

0: 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Hey, I think this weekend will be a great time to get caught up on all of the episodes of Guzzlers that we've released this summer so far. Yeah, Guzzlers is the Wynns' original radio drama. Now, it's geared towards kids, but I think adults can definitely have fun with it, too. But it's just a silly little play. That's kind of what a radio drama is. It's like a play without visuals. So you just gotta listen and imagine. And episode 4 came out just yesterday. It's called To Fuel or Not to Fuel. 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

faith, hope, love, as we are messengers on the wind. I'm Bethany, and I have some encouragement for you, friend, especially if you have met the Lord later in life. Maybe you spent a lot of years away from Him, or maybe you've just made a lot of mistakes in life, and that's where you're at this morning. Maybe dwelling on those. Can I share with you Joel chapter 2, verses 25 through 26? They say, "And I will restore to you the years that the locust hath eaten, the canker worm and the caterpillar and the palmer worm, my great army which I sent among you. And ye shall eat in plenty and be satisfied, and praise the name of the Lord your God that hath dealt wondrously with you, and my people shall never be ashamed." Now, basically what those verses are saying to you, friend, is that the God who restores wasted years is the same God who provides more than enough. That's our God. He isn't only the God who forgives you. He's the God that restores. He'll restore years that seemed lost. He'll restore opportunities that you thought were just gone forever. He'll restore hearts that have been broken, dreams that have been buried. And even if our faith in Him has grown weary, He can restore that too. That's our God. So friend, may we cling to verses like Joel chapter 2, verses 25 through 26 that just remind us that our God is in the restoration business.

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0: Well, the other day, I skipped breakfast. Now, it's Bethany on the Wind. I gotta stop doing this because then I always get hungry whenever I'm hanging out with the Wind listening family during the weekdays because I don't take my lunch break until 1 when I'm off air. So I gotta stop doing that. So, friend, I ended up just grabbing a bag of walnuts as I was running out the door. I was like, I read a long time ago that walnuts are good for your brain. Maybe they can be a good breakfast. But, friend, if you really want to give your brain a boost, try going for a walk. Yeah, this is probably one of the best ways to help your brain stop shrinking because whenever you go for a walk and you get to breathe in a little bit harder, so it's like a brisk walk, your brain starts to release this substance that literally researchers have nicknamed the miracle grow for the brain. It helps strengthen the connections in your hippocampus, which is your memory center, and that's a very important part of your brain, and it actually starts to shrink as you get older. So going for just a brisk walk, even if it's just for 10 or 11 minutes, could be a game changer for you, friend. You can even do this walk after lunch, but it's important to keep it brisk. Don't just be lollygagging. Those are my favorite kind of walks, but no, a brisk walk. That's how you start releasing these chemicals. If you really want to give your brain a boost, before you start walking, stand on one foot for 20 seconds. Now you can do the other foot too, just for some balance, I guess. But balance is good brain training too.
1: Got

0: Well, the Carol couple might just be goals for me, is Bethany on the Wind. Let me tell you about John and Jerry Carol of Tennessee. They have been married for a beautiful 80 years, and they've got a very sweet tradition that they are determined to keep alive. Every single Friday morning, this 101-year-old World War II veteran, John, and his beautiful 100-year-old wife, Jerry, meet their friends at their local McDonald's, where they order the exact same breakfast. It's always an egg McMuffin with sausage plus a slice of tomato. Well, this couple has been doing this tradition for so long that their local McDonald's decided to honor them with a very special sign that read, "Congratulations to the Carols, 80 years and counting." Isn't that beautiful, friend? Now, if you are married and you want a little secret to their success, John says to keep it simple. He says, quote, "Treat your wife nice, help her all that you can, and work hard." Now, that advice has clearly stood the test of time. That's awesome.
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Well, today is day two of the Lithway Music Festival. Now, single day tickets to tonight's festival are sold out, but hopefully you got those 2-day passes and you've been a part of it all, maybe. I was there last night for Jeremy Camp, SEU Worship, and Allison Ide, but tonight we're expecting Skillet, KB, and Claire Leslie. Now, if you're going to be there, please stop by our table. We'll have our big wind tent set up. We'll have our tables. We'd love to see you. We have these limited edition collectible fans that we'll be handing out, too, with the faces of the artists that we're going to get to hear. So, yeah, definitely stop by, say hi. I think Kyle and Atlee are going to be there today. Hey, if you are going to be there, just remember, parking is limited because there are some other events happening in the area. So, if possible, try to carpool. And remember your clear bags. It is a clear bag policy. But we got some more information about the Lithway Music Festival on our Facebook page, actually. We just reshared all of the Lithway Ministry info. So, definitely check that out. We're on Facebook. Just search The Wind.

0: love some nuns that can run and do puns. Nuns that run and do puns. Yeah, we're rhyming on the wind this morning. I'm Bethany. Friend, let me tell you about Sister Stephanie Baliga. This is so cool. Now, Sister Stephanie used to be a runner. She actually dedicated her whole life to running. She said she started running at the age of 9, and she was training to become an Olympian before she met our Lord and Savior Jesus Christ. And she realized that she had really defined herself as a runner, like that was her whole identity. Well, she didn't want that identity anymore, so she traded her hours on the track for hours in prayer, and she is now a devout nun. But get this, friend, for the past 15 years, she has still been running in the Chicago Marathon. But now her runs raise money to fund local food pantries. This is awesome. She raises money for the Mola food pantry with her runs. And oh man, friend, I was looking at some of the signs that her fellow sisters made to cheer her on, and they are just so funny. One of them says, 2/3 of God's name is go. It is, I guess. Yeah, okay. This other one says, this one's too good, run like you're being chased. But they spelled it C-H-A-S-T-E. I love a good nun pun. That's too good. Okay, one more sign. This says, you fast like Jesus in the desert.
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Well, if stripes deter flies, then maybe my stretch marks aren't that bad. Oh, it's Bethany on the Wind. This is such a funny study that actually happened a couple years ago. We're still looking at all the data to make this determination. But get this. These Japanese researchers had a bunch of black cows, and on half of them, they painted white zebra stripes. A cow that looks like a zebra. I bet that was a funny sight. But then they put them all out in a pasture and they had a whole bunch of photographers like examine the cows through their cameras to look for flies landing on them. And you know what they found, friend? The cows that had the white stripes had 50% less fly bites than the cows that are just, you know, black cows. Man, it just goes to show you that God was extra intentional when he designed the zebra. Because I guess these zebra stripes deter flies. Maybe it's just something about the color of the stripes, the black and white combo. I don't know. Very interesting, friend. So maybe if you're having a picnic or a cookout and you're worried about flies bothering you, wear some stripes. Maybe it'll confuse them.

alright. 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And that's all I need to know.

0: Hey, you look like you could use some encouragement from the Word. I'm Bethany. This is The Wind. I've got our hope and encouragement verse of the day. Today we're looking at Hebrews chapter 3, verse 14. It says, "We who have fled to Him for refuge can have great confidence as we hold to the hope that lies before us." I guess we can rest easy in the capable arms of our good and loving God. May the fact that He is our refuge give you great confidence today, friend. If you want to read this verse for yourself, again, that was Hebrews chapter 3, verse 14.
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That's Unspoken on the Wind, singing The Cure. I'm Bethany. Man, I had a funny conversation with a listener earlier this week as we were talking about this new study find from studyfinds.com. Yeah, they found that if you sleep with a little bit of noise on in the background, that could be messing with your memory. Yeah, and it could be as light of a noise as just a fan running. Wow. And see, it's interesting because people promote, you know, using pink noise and white noise and all the other colors of noise to help you fall asleep. But these researchers from studyfinds.com found that, yes, you can get good sleep time, but maybe you're not getting deep sleep by having some sort of sound as you sleep. See, my parents and my sister sleep with a fan on every single night, so I feel like if they took that away, they would have trouble falling asleep, and that would mess with your sleep time, but maybe sleeping with a fan could be hurting their memory. I don't know. But I was talking about this earlier this week, and a guy named Larry texted in, and he's like, I don't care what my fan is doing to my memory. I need it to stay cool when I sleep. And I was like, Larry, I understand that one.

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1: 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Barbara and David from Aurora, thank you so much if you're listening right now. 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

Well, friend, if you're at the Light the Way Music Festival tonight, I hope you stop by the wind table, say hi to the team, and get your hands on one of those collectible limited edition fans to stay cool. I hope you keep it locked into the wind the rest of the afternoon, too. Russ is going to be spending some time with us. But hey, can I leave you with a verse? It's Romans chapter 15, verse 13, which says, "May the God of hope fill you with all joy and peace." That's my hope for you today, friend, that the God of the universe, the God of our hope, fills you with joy and peace. And maybe these songs full of hope and encouragement can encourage that same hope. Keep it locked in. Right now is Jesus Paid It All. And don't forget this weekend that you are so

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0: Jeremy Camp on the win. Hey, I'm Russ. My friend Tommy is he's in the Texas Radio Hall of Fame, and in talking with him, he's thinking, how neat is it that we get to move air for a living? And using those words, and you may have a job too, to where you have to use words on a regular basis that sometimes even astound you. And in all the words that we use, whether it's at work, in the car, at school, or whatever, there's some words that are just fun to say, right? Like triskaidekaphobia. I don't know. That's just one that I like. Or it's all in how you say it. Banana. See, it almost puts a smile on your face.
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1: And life seems to be going so much faster. 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
0: God is here with a song to spark new life in you.
1: The Wind.

the wind. Happy Saturday. That's Miss Lauren Daigle and Let It Be a Hallelujah. Years ago, it was a song. It's not a song that you would hear on the wind, but the words said, "We are the world and we are the people. We are the ones that can make a brighter day." I mean, we could sing, you know, most of us could sing that all the way through, but those words there capture a great picture that whenever you hear something about, you know, the world or something that affects the world, it's not, you know, all those other people. It's you and it's me. And then we bring it down to where we are today. That God loved the world so much that he gave his one and only son. And whoever believes in him will not perish, but have life everlasting. Because God did not send his son into the world to condemn the world, but that the world through him might be saved.

0: perfectly.
1: Michael Taylor along with Colton Dixon on the wind. That is perfect. I'm Russ, and I'll tell you, life is not necessarily perfect. You and I are not perfect, but that God that we love, the God that we sing about, He is perfect. And He can turn the worst of times into the best of times. And He can, I mean, I guess humanly speaking, He can sometimes even just take the edge off the worst of times. And He does that because He loves us. And it's great to have those reminders, those little post-it notes. You may be someone who puts post-it notes all over the place. I do that. My desk is just filled with post-it notes. And in fact, every now and then I'll look and say, what is this? I don't even know. You know, and I'll throw it away. But there's some that are there and some that ring true every time I look at them. Maybe it's a Bible verse that you have on the mirror where you get ready that each day reminds you how much God loves you. But then you're able to get in your vehicle, put in your earbuds, or open up that smart speaker, and you can hear those reminders on a regular basis through the ministry of the wind. Isn't that neat? Coming through your speaker, a reminder that God loves you and has something wonderful planned for you. You help make that possible with your financial support of this ministry. It's not only for you, but for your community. So thank you. Thank you for what you do to support the ministry of the wind.
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5: Caring for you. In the past 250 years, America has borne witness to some amazing first. Benjamin Franklin experimented with a kite and lightning. Alexander Graham Bell rang in the telephone. And on Christmas Eve, 1906, O Holy Night, played on a violin, became the first live music ever broadcast over the radio. It was followed by a reading of Luke chapter 2. Christian radio can trace its roots to these historic achievements of America's past. Happy birthday, America, and thank you for helping the wind spread the gospel to the Ozarks and the four states.

The Wind. That's The Long Surrender by Need to Breathe. I'm Russ. Every day we hear voices. Yeah, and for some of us, it's kind of scary because where's that voice coming from? Where's that voice coming from? But you just think about all the influence, and not just what you hear on The Wind, but the television, the magazines, the social media stuff, all of those voices that we have to contend with. And then you think about how they impact our children. As a parent, I mean, hopefully we're doing what we can each and every day to be the best that we can, the best example for our children, the best leaders for our children, and the best voice that our children can hear.

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The wind, I hear that train a-coming. It's Josiah Queen and Demons. Hey, I'm Russ. So a lot of talk about the whole time change thing. Do we go back to changing? Do we leave it the way it is? Do we change it to something else? You know, I don't know. And I realize, I guess it is the government that would have to do something like that. But you just kind of wonder, you know, when they're involved, who's going to benefit the best. And I mean, there's so many questions, so many different ways to look at it, so many pros and cons. And we just wonder which is better. I hope that we just could settle on one, pick it, and just get used to it.

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1: The Wind, Hammer Us. Big fun happening at the Faith Family Farm in Ozark. I almost got my stuff tongue-tangled there with all the different F words there. Faith Family Fun Farm, Ozark. That's the spot where the Light the Way Music Festival is going on this weekend. Got off to a great night last night. Tonight, they're at it again. Skillet taking the lead on the stage. There's others. In fact, the gates open at 3 o'clock, and not long after that, the music starts. Going to go all evening while you're out there. Make sure you look for the Wind tent. The Wind team is there, and you can pick up your limited edition collectible fan to kind of help take the edge off the heat just a little bit.
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10th Avenue North on the wind. Here's a great reminder. God loves you. And honestly speaking, and sometimes it doesn't feel that way. But he does. This is a God that loves you so much that he gave up his one and only son to give you an opportunity for eternal life. To be able to live with him in heaven. That's a lot of love. God loved the world so much. Remember, you and I, we're the world. He gave his one and only son that whoever believes in him will not perish but have eternal life. God didn't send his son into the world to condemn the world, to point a finger, to make you feel bad. But he did it to save the world. That's love.

0: Carrie Underwood and Ben Fuller. It was up to me on the wind. Hey, I'm Russ. Each day, it just seems like there's some sort of mountain that we got to climb. It may just be a hill-sized mountain, but sometimes it's a mountain-sized mountain. And think about those people that do this. They do in real life, climb those big mountains. It's not just they don't do it by themselves. There are people that help plan the route, that help train, that help pack everything, that help guide through different. There's so many different rules, so many different people involved making it. And if just one is not there, I don't know that the journey is all that it can be. The ministry of the wind is made up of awesome people, just like you, doing what you do to help this ministry be what it's supposed to be. And kind of look at it this way, without you, I don't know that we're being all that we can be. Your financial support helps the ministry of the wind continue to go and to grow. Thank you.
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0: The Wind. Hey, I'm Russ. Night two of the Light the Way Music Festival going on at Faith Family Farm in Ozark, Missouri. This may be night one for you. This may be the night. And I'll tell you, you're showing up at the right time. Whole bunch of people, whole lot of great music. Gates open at 3 o'clock this afternoon. And not long after that, the music begins. Where you're out there having fun, look for the Wind team. Make sure you pick up your limited edition collectible fan. 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

0: John Rannick on the win and holding on. You got to praise God. I mean, that's a unique picture there, isn't it? To be holding on. I always think about that that classic kitty cat poster with the kitty cat's arms wrapped around the branch, and it's like, hang in there, right? And in those hang in there moments, our thought is not praise God. But you know what? He's there. He's helping out. His plan is in the works because he loves you. It's great to have that reminder from John Rannick. It's great to have the ministry of the wind like that in place to get reminders like that on a regular basis. Isn't it neat? 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

The Wind. I know somebody. That's Holly Brand. Years ago, you'd find him in the end zones of many National Football League football games, wearing a rainbow wig and holding up a poster that said John 3:16. And I wonder how many people saw that week after week, year after year, and then finally said, I wonder what that is. And they opened it up, and they saw that God loved them so much that he gave his one and only son for them. And that whoever believes in him would not perish, but have life everlasting. God didn't send his son into the world to make us feel bad or to condemn the world. But through him, he would save the world. That world, that includes you. Even today, God loves you.

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0: the wind. Happy Saturday. I am Russ. And if anyone hasn't told you that yet today, you're pretty awesome.
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0: David Leonard on the wind. That is well done. We use a lot of words each and every day. Some of us use more than the average words, right? But aren't some of those words fun to say? Like shenanigans, or spelunking, or garbanzo. And also, it's just like they're regular words, but just the way you say them puts a smile on your face. Banana. You're even smiling just hearing it.
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Jeremy Camp on the wind. It's Christ in me. What a difference that makes. The difference that makes in our lives. To know that God loves you so much that he made it possible to have an everlasting relationship with him. But it cost him his son. He gave up his son. His son paid the penalty for you and me. Died on the cross. But that powerful love of God brought him back to life again. He went through all of that for you and for me. And again, it points back to that opportunity that we have to live with God forever. If you don't have that personal relationship with him, let me encourage you, just right now, just stop. Say, God, I can't do this life without you. Please come in and take over. And if you just said something like that or prayed something like that, man, that's amazing. Let me encourage you to tomorrow find a good Bible-believing church or a friend that goes to church and get them to take you. And then tell somebody what you did, what you heard on the radio and the prayer you prayed. And let them help you start this journey with God so you can experience his wonderfulness more and more and more each and every day.

0: God's work isn't finished in you until a wrong coffee order or someone swerving in traffic doesn't make you see red.
1: Hey! Watch where you're going!
2: 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Growth is a process. The wind.

0: love. Toby Mac, Lord, it feels so good. Yeah, God's love has almost been like the theme today, talking about how wonderful God's love is for you and for me and what he did and how he shows it and all of those things like that. And it does feel good and it makes a difference. And it's great to have the Ministry of the Wind here to keep us, I use this term loosely, but hopefully you understand what I'm saying, to keep us hyped up. To keep us rolling in God's love and reminding us how much God loves us and how good that love feels. Because we have so many other things competing for our headspace. It's great to have the Ministry of the Wind here to keep it fresh, right? To keep it exciting. And again, to keep reminding us that God loves us. And you have a big hand in making that happen because this ministry is listener supported. Your financial donations helps keep the Ministry of the Wind going and growing. Thank you.
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Hey, I'm Jules on the Wind. Do you feel like you're just losing your mind because your kids, they just say your name what feels like all the time, around the clock? Well, it's probably because they are. There's a mom, her name is Jasmine, and she has two little kids, and she counted how many times her kids said mom in just an average day, 7 a.m. to 8 p.m. And the number she got was 234 times, which is wild. Now, I took it a step farther and did a little bit of math for you. Well, actually, my calculator did. Let's just be honest on that one. If your kids are saying your name that many times in a year, you're going to hear mom 85,410 times.

0: 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But, you know, the thing is that you've got to download the free Wind app. So make sure you spend just a little bit of time this weekend doing just that.
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with human eloquence and angelic ecstasy, but don't love, I'm nothing but the creaking of a rusty gate. If I speak God's word with power, revealing all of his mysteries and making everything as plain as day, and if I have faith to say to a mountain, jump, and it jumps, but I don't love, I'm nothing. If I give all I own to the poor, or even go to the stake to be burned as a martyr, but I don't love, I've gotten nowhere. So, no matter what I say, no matter what I believe, no matter what I do, I'm bankrupt without love.

It's the wind. My name is Jules. You know, with the World Cup going on, friends from all over the world have been visiting our country and falling in love with it. I mean, can you blame them? But more specifically, they have found ranch dressing. Bless their hearts. I guess they didn't have ranch over in their countries because now they are obsessed with it. Hidden Valley, though, came up with a really clever idea. They have formed a new job called Ranch Ambassador. Now, if you're one of the lucky people who land this job, this is what they're going to do. Send you to Europe. You'll travel all over the place, getting European foods, dipping it in ranch sauce, making videos, and, you know, post it on social media. But could you imagine being in France, eating a baguette while dipping it in delicious ranch dressing, and on top of it, getting paid to do it? I mean, could it get any better than that? I just don't think so. Got the devil.

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0: 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And I feel like this time of year, you're going to want to make sure you get one of those.
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Hope you're having a great weekend. Hey, I'm Jules on the Wind. So this might not come as a shock to many of you, but I have tons of intrusive thoughts. And, you know, most times I do not act on it, but there are some times when they just come in so fast, I am not able to filter them or have the thought of like, that's not a good idea. And so I just act on those intrusive thoughts. Like the time in high school, I was sitting in my car in my parents' driveway, and I just had this idea of opening up an umbrella inside my car. And so I did. Press that button, umbrella shot out and broke my windshield. It was not really fun to go back inside and tell my dad that my windshield got broken, and then following up with how my windshield got broken. I'll just give you a little life tip from me to you. Do not ever, ever, ever open up an umbrella inside your car.

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So we have a new rule at our house, and that is if it's too late and I can't do anything about it, then I don't want to know. Hey, I'm Jules on the Wind. Let me unpack that a little bit for you. So I have three daughters, teenagers, and they're very opinionated about fashion. I had to get to a point where I was like, okay, guys, listen, I love to have your opinion. It's really helpful, you know, to stay hip and young and all those kind of things. But once I take the tags off and I've already worn it and I cannot take it back, it's too late. Therefore, at that point, I do not want to know, or you know what, need to know what you think about my brand new pair of pants.

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1: 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And before you know it,
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0: Do you have a heart for people and you love this radio ministry? 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

So you catch me when I fall, right? And you hear me when I call crying. And you fix me when I'm broke, right? And that's all I need to know.

Trusting God at times is easier said than done. You know, I have certain areas in my life where it's easier for me to trust God than others. Hey, I'm Jules on the Wind. I remember the time early on in our marriage where my husband and I both felt like God was leading us to trust Him with our finances. We had three little kids, and it just always felt like we never had enough money at the end of the month. But when God said, trust us, we did. In the first month, I was blown away. By the end of the month, we had more money than we did previous months. And that continued every single month. And it became easier for us to trust God when we were like, okay, well, He did it last month. Let's just keep on trusting Him. Until the month that my husband got laid off. And I felt like my husband and I had a choice. Do we continue to trust God that He will meet our needs, not our wants, our needs, or do we go back and try to do things on our own? I can tell you that was probably over 15 years ago, and God has always showed us that He is trustworthy and to trust Him with all of our heart and not lean on our own understanding, but acknowledge Him and He will direct our path. Father, thank You that You are a trustworthy God. And even when, God, the circumstances seem impossible, You are the God that works it all out, even the impossible things. Thank You, Lord, that You're so patient with us, that You tenderly and lovingly just tell us to take the next step and to trust You. Thank You, Lord, for loving us. In Jesus' name, amen.

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1: Okay, listen. I don't feel like this one is useless. In fact, it could come in handy for you this summer. If you get the dreaded brain freeze from eating that bowl of ice cream too quickly, a couple of things that you can do. First of all, grab a hot beverage of some sort, tea, coffee, whatever you want, drink it. If you don't have that easily accessible, you get your tongue, put it on the roof of your mouth. That will help to heat up that area. Or, you know what? Close your mouth and breathe in slowly. Now, you could also not eat the ice cream so quickly, but you know what? Come on, we all know that's not gonna happen.
0: Well, that was pointless.
1: Okay, but listen, brain freezes are painful. This could be actually helpful information.
0: Useless facts with Jules on the wind.
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4: In the past 250 years, America has borne witness to some amazing firsts. Benjamin Franklin experimented with a kite and lightning. Alexander Graham Bell rang in the telephone. And on Christmas Eve, 1906, O Holy Night, played on a violin, became the first live music ever broadcast over the radio. 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Happy birthday, America, and thank you for helping The Wind spread the gospel to the Ozarks and the four states.
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I know there are so many places where you could be right now. So thank you for choosing The Wind. My name is Jules. So this summer, I have been hosting a women's book club for my church at my house, and I am absolutely loving it. But I'll be the first to admit that when they came and asked me if I would host, and then they said, okay, what book would you want to do? I did select my most favorite book of all time, The Hiding Place, Corrie Ten Boom. I mean, I kind of felt like if I was hosting it, then I could tell everybody to read my favorite book, right? Anyway, the book, I have read it so many times, and every single time I do, I just fall in love with it over and over and over again. I want to read a little bit out of the book. If you haven't read it before, there are no ifs in God's world and no place that are safer than other places. The center of His will is our only safety.

0: It's the wind. Thanks so much for listening. 1 in 5 Americans have admitted that they judge people just simply based on your name. And the two names that people judge the most is Chad and then Karen. Not a huge shock. I mean, this whole Karen, I'll call the manager, I'm this belligerent woman. I don't know where it came from. I don't know who started it, but it stuck. And one of my really good friends, Karen, when it was the height of it all coming out, that Karen is the person that asked for the manager, I suggested, hey, let's just change your name around. We could call you Ren or Care or just simply Kay. She didn't like any of those options. Now, my name is Jules, not Chad or Karen, but I want you to know I am offended for you if one of those names is yours. I mean, think about it. You had nothing to do, probably, with selecting your name. I mean, years ago, your parents were sitting in the hospital trying to figure out what to name their cute, adorable, new little baby, not knowing that they were selecting a name that years later was going to be one of the most judged names in America.
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what he says about you, Unspoken on the Wind. 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

0: And just a little bit of your weekend with you. I'm Jules on the Wind. How many names does your doggy have? Of course, we have the official one that we give the veterinarian, which is Catherine Leanne Smoke. Sounds very official, doesn't it? But then she goes by tons of others like Katie, Katrina, Katete, Katina, Fluff, Krusty, Crust Crust. Oh, and then Potato. You know what I find very interesting? Is that she will respond to every single one of those names. Well, if I have a doggy treat in my hand, of course.
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1: Hey, I'm Jules on the Wind. You've probably heard me tell you many, many times what a terrible cook I am, but I don't know if you understand just how bad it is. There was actually one time I got my roommate sick on cereal. You see, she wasn't feeling good, and so I was like, hey, sit down, let me get you a bowl of cereal, and so I did. But because she was sick and she wasn't able to taste or smell things correctly, she had no idea that the milk had gone bad and it was soured. Well, she found that out the hard way when she ran to the bathroom. And I just felt so terrible about it all. I really did. And I tried my best to apologize. 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

0: Last month, the prayer center at the Wynn, we had a record amount of people call and reach out to us asking for prayer. And I just want to say thank you. Thank you for what you do supporting this radio ministry so that we can continue the prayer center at the Wynn. We couldn't do any of this without you. Here's Megan Woods, The Truth on the Wynn.
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1: And also, maybe they're not. Just don't stare too closely.
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0: hope you are surviving this heat. Man, is it crazy hot outside. Hey, I'm Jules on the Wind. You know, I realized this past week that my heart, it was just becoming ungrateful. And I was going through all the things that I wish God would do in my life until I came across a quote by Corrie Ten Boom. She said, "Thankfulness in every circumstance keeps me connected to God and His presence in my life." There's a song that we used to sing as a kid growing up in South Georgia. Count your many blessings, name them one by one. Count your many blessings, see what God has done. Oh God, I confess so oftentimes I am looking at the things that I want to happen in my life and I lose focus on how you are at work and how good you are to me. But Father, I thank you for those gentle reminders, those nudgings that you do for us, drawing our hearts back to you. God, would you show us all the blessings that you have given us, God, that we would focus on that and not be tempted to grow bitter no matter what is going on. God, that we would be a people with grateful hearts because you are so good to us. Thank you for dying on the cross so that we can be forgiven and that we can know you. In Jesus' name, amen.
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3: 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Join us in sharing Jesus' love one prayer at a time and be the voice of comfort someone's been waiting to hear. 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

If you are feeling alone right now, I know I do at times, I want you to know that God says that He will never leave you nor forsake you. And if there's anything that we can pray for you about, just let us know. Call the prayer center at The Wind. 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

0: Hey, I'm Jules on the Wind. My family, we just got back from a family vacation to Boston, and it's such a fun city. All the history's at Sarah, and you know, I love history, and I've been trying to get my kids on board and love it as much as I do, but you would be so proud of me because I came up with a new strategy. Instead of going really hard on the you need to love history as much as I do, I did an opposite approach and tried to be a little bit more laid back. When I sensed that my kids were over and maxed out, I stopped. I didn't read every single plaque. I didn't ask all my questions or go to all the things. Did I want to go see George Washington's war room? Yes. But did I? No. And I think my new plan, it kind of paid off a little bit. I mean, there was less moaning and complaining and all the things. I mean, I'm not saying that they're going to be future history teachers or anything like that, but baby steps. I mean, some progress was made. I did ask them to come back and watch the new documentary on George Washington, and they politely said no thank you, that they were historied out for the day.
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1: Useless, possibly humbling, 100%. That's because scientists have realized that giraffes can do basic math in their heads without a single calculator used. They got two buckets. One had carrots in it. The other one had a little bit more carrots. And more times than not, giraffes would pick the bucket with the most carrots in it, proving they can do math, which is just great. Knowing that giraffes can do math and I cannot. Well, I mean, I can if I can use my fingers and toes.
0: Well, that was pointless.
1: I mean, slightly pointless. Could be a day that your kids need help with math, and you need to remember, don't ever call me, call a giraffe.
0: Useless facts with Jules on the wind.

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0: 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Nothing artificial about that.
1: The Wind.